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1: And yes, can you hear your machine? Groine, Agus Evan.

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1: 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Didn't Jerry O'Reilly, I guess, Mayfain. Yeah. Urichlig on dinner.
0: I guess so will more on a scholarly film, my channel, which and show.
1: Ta, Temple Trucha, credit, no, not credit, but, Shahanig Truchane, Birgur, Begani Nis Loon, Nash, and I've been Taganadina, Hain Green around there, Madden, Mariola, or Arnicht, Le Kirana Galvana, because Brian Mullen knew a yinan on scope of Irish traditional music, Le Cahal Gorn, because Paddy Lekin, Taganadina Shin, Takadina Shin Tacht, so we Temple Truchon.
0: Shin group.

0: Andas, sin roaring kishkabol andas na ha.
1: Tashida andas, yeah. It's barely the rinka lopes and fresh and tashida andas. Trying to said.
0: Is that mean to rinka?
1: Bean, yeah.
0: Bean?
1: Yeah.
0: Dance session?
1: Agus, doubt any channels fresh and.
0: A mean?
1: Yeah. Mere step. Gavino hin.
0: Ro.
1: Yeah, we are on crack and.
0: I guess get boots are in it, mean to dancer.
2: Maybe
0: I'm a shank dancer,
2: just shank
0: kill. It's
2: kind of
0: old, yeah. Yeah. Yeah. Mm-hmm. And then I can see you made a good step head version.
1: Couple of batters. Color on a good deck, Lord, and
0: then. Oh, I guess I shank a concertine first. Yeah, I said.
1: Can I show you my a general wrongly breed of Donahue? I guess we're fresh and the wrongly air and Vadoga. I guess and Shane actually, we shot on Shatton Rive, Scott said over the Clancy. I guess for Moam, Flucum, like Marvella. I guess whom it shocked the unwrong and flute, Le Billy. Billy Clifford, October Darn. I just want to make an wrong less Erfan Sachten, Agus, and Shane, couldn't make less, I said. So, how's it going? It's got to be over the Clancy.
0: I'm going to go to the afters.
1: So, being with the Galgo, you know, Stan, the Camden Court, I guess, been Sean, Jason, I said. Been Yak Kyoler Fall, I guess, been with Shinnam. No, been with Shinnam, good the Cataclogger Madsen, and Ishan, so Sean, Jess, yeah.
0: But this way now, the right?
2: Yeah, be me a Glock part, Crave Freshen,
0: yeah. Yeah, when she bounced also this motion.
1: Yeah, fine.
0: Yes. Now, you must have went to know the cast of Pishinella going.
1: Yeah, so Tarina console a buggy, and I had a concertine that she can, that Paddy Kelly's reel, as I'm called a stack, the reel on Gaharua.
0: And yes, fair play.

0: Nish Shingahal Nerfaig, Taig o Grifa, agus egra fur Rinaid in Shin er Gansortina. 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
1: Thomas, good. Current feet agus go real a cast of.
0: Shane, gas and chip your kill in just rod na caro. Will you bring the rang on will? Yeah, will you ban sauces?
1: Oh, ta.
0: Ta. Ta. Ta moon and the fiddler got some Lena in shop.
1: Tom, I go to rang na banjo.
0: Oh, a banjo?
1: Yeah, like clean a castro.
0: Oh, and yes. And yes, tell Ben you saw, but I heard she go hint. Agus, the artistic like the Rangani Fidula and Barriana.
2: She girl egg Narangani Fidula, Liam O'Connor.
0: Oh, tell Fern you saw, Marshall, the ship of Foil and Tahi and the Kiltery Mora, Marshall.
2: Tamil.
0: Nish Bishop got like a flamme.
1: Very much, yeah.
0: Will she port us in the Comortish?
1: Tamil, Kaylee Band.
0: Oh, Kaylee Band. As Karna Mart?
1: Yeah.
0: Yeah. Agus Níl sibs na comórta séanar?
1: Níl.
0: Níl. 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
1: Yeah.
0: All right. 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

0: Malish, so Thomas Anne's asked if he's so Malachatia and Kilberta, concertine, like his fiddle.
1: August, Ryan Spring, air fresh and Carolyn, Queveny Way, like on, she couple steps, Erin Shannos.
2: Can worship on Teddle, Malachatia?
0: So, Shannon Kate Rianata, Erin Album, Malachatia, Lagan, then Sun Tree, The Old Man Rocking the Cradle. 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So Shannon Soon Tree, so Shannon Kate Rian at all an album.
2: And yes, well, Kashup Kupuka, a piece of Kolin Shun, Kate Kashup Honer Dus.
0: Thomas Kun, Jig.
1: Yeah, a couple of jigs. So Bah of Rochlisha, Sleeve Mish, Argus, Whiskey or Adlum Rail.
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1: Le, Yeah,
0: and I'm proud. Bunch of bands, pretty as a girl, Marshall.
1: Yeah. It's sprawling, eh?
0: Sprawling, but maybe you could like chill a field to run Taura.
1: Yeah,
2: been with
0: some come out to shake a plan, I will.
1: Tom would, yeah.
0: Will she got your creed to gun to conach tart na will so to she be er malach to bail perish.
1: Yeah, she know.
0: So can we come out this tag in chin?
2: They may come out this na fun mal Aaron Gritch.
0: Oh, the great talk. Yes, and tomorrow we're going to have a chance to see. And what? I guess the guests and the hotel are going to be all the same fresh.
1: Yeah, shine them on Melodian fresh and yeah.
0: I guess it's in you.
3: It's Robbie.
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3: Come on.
0: Agusta Tony Sweeney Lynn, as Kunde Wio. Kechulse Tony.
4: Oh, come on. 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
0: There's a piece of art that Gera has all the shots of road, because she didn't know how to do it. So.
4: Come on,
0: sir. And to job ma, you're my biggest Tony, hard to shot that. Nishtu, we're going to cast a couple of pieces on. Get the house, so
1: Couple of parts is though. Shine to meet in Kid Cowan in an order Cara Morden Fanning August Tony and Michael Keane. Happy to meet, sorry to part. Michael in Sinastral for Laura, Tasha Tach the Rashka Belver me in an Oleg Lacuna day. So happy to meet, sorry to part August Cowan a half of Joe Burke, six penny money.
0: And yes, can you hear so?

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2: 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So Vader, my bugum suska bail of her to scoople me, coming on and kill the hind and Tony hind. Neither if we lore. Me enough.
0: So my keen to go one to Creel as Busky Tiro, one.
2: Initials are each, yeah, Coupleur.
0: So to the wash did it row one, because it's a raro, so keen to have to go three or canela.
2: Neither.
0: Do you want a chance to count three keener, doos?
2: I'm playing to go.
0: We're more on different than a shade of the whisker, Yermid.
2: Ta, it's talk. Neither fiend Moscow, so I'll in Korkig of a companion, August Tony, Lish and Girl, so ta. And Kjol Kane is a Kjol, and be mitigated less than Kjol Tori Kane. So, so Shachas Tony Vabogastach, Nismaniki. Now, so a Tami to go naughty de Frulig, and I'm a gammon to de Frulach, ta Rihim, Tan Rihim,
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2: 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Well,
0: for me on
2: Keith can Olim.
0: Yeah.
2: August on Derek can Vishi Agin August Eglim comma.
0: Yeah. So, and us.

0: Chormac. 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
1: It's probably me. I just touch your Jack or come.
0: You know, I'm not happy that way.
1: Okay, no, the Biscon could prepare to Shinish, give him go for it, Hen Lim the Kayla, Kaminik. Captain Gur compared to coach Sean Ryan on Berchuk on Fiddler. I guess on the Nightingale Captain on Anna McKenna one, I guess.
2: Yeah, Neil Mitch Kincha of Bajor.
1: Yeah. I guess on 10 Anna McTaggart and Sean Ryan's.
0: Sean Ryan's, and yes. The cool desk come to John Ryan for
2: Yeah,
0: Machine the first, I guess, you have to talk as a glimmer, Dership.
2: Yeah, come on, Gutsnansen.
0: Good morning.

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0: 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But look, a hrú fad.
1: An síl a bhí.
0: Oh, yeah.
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0: 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It's actually on a head to him, but Peter will say sort of loud galore. Yeah.
1: Well, a couple of people, all right, you're on, go major, go on, chess, go to Stacher, or Bach.
0: Yeah.
1: Quinn, you're stuck a spice, and you will rudy go by the guest.
0: Okay. That was my hands, you know.
1: Oh, you know.
0: He was confound Maulacha, because he's in Tallagan Alling egg, or Vic egg, Julia Clifford, and Refto egg, a garlic, she on the on exul on gnal agan agus ní sin real fúras ó fi Tommy Potts fi sin also Tommy Potts chakadí nár tach you know sna rís na shachtóid sin sin da agus rinas cassette I hewan agus the cashi real dar abanim the catar head the can look tashi naf gnal so tell me on dárod sin
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0: So banin tu sauces, rud bitter shule, banin tu sauces, and
1: yeah. Just, like, I mean, okay. It does part to galore. If I need small armor, I'm just convey castle or a bee. Because now, if me a general clerk, you know, you have phone row vor or convey castle cure, but we make aged little maiden, you know, sort of.
0: Take a mission.
1: Yeah. I guess clan is quite a hard, but yeah. I finish. Tame sauce could be an Irish speaker. My come or just a castle, you know. Because it's all special to like the Hanan in the end. My father's town, the mayor, the governor, you know.
0: What is the governor brought to know the new variant was the fisher.
1: The best week of the year every year the jersey agus fian cartica marsin agus yeah agus an made exulach the hotish in the steel any people at the clash house digging son and off you know major give it ochter no marsin being rod egan le tarishkin to a gacht in aca you know stosh agus is bra okay yeah nor vi mishig or vi spader egg you know egeist to clahai I'm not sure on the crail thing, but it's just as fair to see on it's just kind of, I guess it's rod, rod differy or down just to be a point kind of us ago or shock of his made of Russia or on the chloric was machine there, yeah.
0: And what? 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
0: So Tanya Plante Gronen, like he had Chasse Rodi, like he had Lenella Kunde.
1: Oh, yeah.
0: Shansko will check with Malach Tinish or Nigate of Lenny Peter. So then you want to win, cast to Pichinella going to
1: Yeah. Just we were seeing a range perk like the on. Kalja Canarica gus an rógur dó gus Pedro Cánan in the ocean.
0: Andes.
1: Yeah, míle buéchus as an credit that's chuck, yeah.
0: Míle fáltir rúgt.
1: Yeah.

0: And as a feature, and the luggage you have, I guess Mila Buichas let us a hard stack in
1: from now. Let's go on, yeah. Can I do that?
0: When sauce is a good elegant chart in the
1: chart, yeah, yeah.
0: I guess so. Good as a couple of people have been from all in your very glory, because Mila Buichas let and chart in war, Willie Clancy Erno. Nish, ta mwyd ysrohu beo ed Facebook, wychos sy'n anwg a edyn

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1: Well, I'm showing piano classic of the blind nose or ovise kuig, a hosnis back oil marjafa, erbiano, or who's the glass, Hurusahne, Irana, whom the court of Vat, Darvan, and no cool line, chance of fishing, a couple of boat, because Viana Hodigamo even. 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
0: morning trush.
1: Yes. Another thing on the law.
0: Well, better go to my gentleman than to Shakastagi. Sinead, can you hear me, Marcin?

0: Oh, go hall in your father, Molly. I'll Tyleen Godot, we've killed with our flute in Shin Molly Pittendry. It's kind of we all, naha.
1: Yeah.
0: Shinny, Agus, Kess, Wayne, Olive.
2: Ask Manish Jarmi, so Tushka Turkey.
0: Tushka Turkey, we might have good Kirich of Vienna, there's a piece of water.
2: Oh, another version, no, ni Kirich Mehanech, it's as Kiri the Manach, dear Mit, Rugach and Son, Nachmur Trivio, so Kirich Shahashu, so.
0: A Kirich and Michael Healy, in
2: Shah. Oh, no, you're going
0: Nível. 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
2: Anderson Son.
1: And Donald Blue's real.
0: Donald Blue. And yes, we Donald Blue on the raid version. That's Jess and really good even. And yes, can you hear it?
1: Okay. A,

0: Sin andas, ma van, Melina, in China Damsa, agus na Kioltari, Sophie, Sophie Lavois, Fiachra, O'Regan, agus Louis Philippe Farrand, in Sha Edamuska Kiol. Tato the Honey, a Quebec and Nishka Homeland, the Will
1: Fiachra. Goblin of Jabies.
0: They're all Sophie known ho.
1: Yeah.
0: Ni rotis is all lodge lay, host and all begging to tell the Balachel in the Harla.

0: Will she the cold?
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0: Fantastic.
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1: Ta tu jacha switch all on.
0: Will Frankie share the hell in the shed? Will Frankie share the hell in the shed hall?
1: Ta.
0: So ta tu three hanger in share the hell at motion. No bed to tiller.
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1: so so bay on luis gele deal a costis
0: e costis machin yep le francis hugus john
1: shine and yes well castu pichinello ruini gasa
0: yeah custom couple real better the sailor's bonnet August the Mary Blacksmith
1: and yes quinyard

0: An desk Joe, the second victory up Leitrimagus Inish Barach and Engineer Derekonachum Johnny O'Connolly. Casteg Aoife Fearn at a vidal, Rory Fitzgerald at a blue, Tugus James Downs at a man joke. Is Casteship real on the going, Sulny Moship? Can them turn a real on the?
1: Yeah, Coupler Real and Kay Cown is a Fred Finns at the end of our game.
0: Boys of Ballasadir, a bit.
1: August, yeah, and Chin, Concrete New and Red Haired Lass.
0: Red Haired Lass. And that's Cunyari Machine, Culture Yoga, and Johannes Condent Law.

0: And as an real and ancient Fred Finns, the boys of Ballisadair, agus the red haired lass, agus Sinead, Aoife Farden, Rory Fitzgerald, agus James Downs, Mila Buich Asleep, as a Velin, Edaglar, Tronona, Inyov, agus Kilthery Ogan, Shinagi, as Conde and Floyd. 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
1: Gama.
0: Gama. 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
1: Yeah, Koopa session a written shocked in Aaron Loon V, session jazz, Freels, agus tunes jazz and shin, so.
0: Sure. Well, does she take off had the linen churnish? Catch up with the house on your douce.
1: Thomas Kun got real a henna merdus on Kaken, McKenna County, Augusta, and Dark and Gonanum.
0: And us. 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
0: 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Ach, Trainer, Dini Yoga, Brinch of Fair Auction, and Trainer to Fight Again. It was the trainer yesterday in Yalta, the trainer yesterday in Yalta, Tasha Headbar, Martin, Tan Hivlin, Tan, Gusta, Tahor, Statu Brand, where Boyd, Yelagus, Tazam, Gaman, Ben Fair Auction, like Monday, or Shatna Clint Telego, Peshahin, go to Boyd.
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2: 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So we should be your phone me a corner here happen.
1: August Dave the word in should to go for the tech yes piece of while on so he got on Rashid was as my over since he's gone the last night Christian.
2: We got cards as my own. VV Nyakmanet
1: the Don't you have got both crook we did
2: in the shop. Should make up go be in the jerseys like our new version for year who we should sauce the later the VV couple for in tech as Tullochan Bay August as no of Oxchin Fornia Honamara V Ross his Ventry and 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We must look just a campus, we must a brand who. 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
2: You're all at one line. Shanud is near all the tad that I won't see. We should have gone.
1: I'm going to be sick of crushing the Kajasula.
2: He's a bit big brother. No, been not that's a great one. Mark Jocker, the back and drone. Oh, stop.
1: Kachina has said the idea would be. Can I shut the summit?
2: Tessum would be this much in the social basis. Yeah, fair play with three. Three other social on Vimbo and Connemara, so been a Kian Sullivan, Liam King, August Colm O'Connor. and sin bhí le more chearrua sinna andrú a flaharta agus ó conaire agus cían macdonacha agus sin siúil tú na cálíní ón chearrua Chloe ní láharta Lily ní láharta agus Lily ní ianachta so tá sé sin ní le cháfuinn sinna siad ar conamara agus le more chearrua

0: 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We should feel given like Nashag disco, so we should always have Ross and Morris, we should walk, Zoig, Huigly on the Zig, Shabley on the Zig, Nach, so fair play, Rob Tansi, Mako, and so.
1: Yeah. Just some of the discuss my alte.
0: You're the best for smoking over again disco. You must go to the coma. Oh, stop.
2: So,
0: so that right, we corner a smoke, so she roshi nae new mod beats branach ox Bernie Shoiga. 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
3: Bay. Ben the boat show sarn agus donach be lovely that hin er jardine show that you you can like on Josie Reid because he shot or and cost you dinny hore in oldest come in the shed in the better killer on the heblin been creating a head on here on the yeah what you some boat war this is rod more action here on the car to I'm messing the boat war here on rod more agus to the killer the heblin Emilia, so skill top of the Gavis and Shin, and then we saw a couple of campaigns on the board where we take it as Russian, we not a move host Emilia. Islam or Horida, Esther Shatamor, Chanter Horn, Avers can over that check on Dini Wilish and Slipman La Sira Tiny Horida, and Shepard the Hanolic Tiny Horida. 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
2: Well, for me hen and your Noli had to him like a jagart for Quigna hash my chagas of bubble skull. 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
1: Drama tool is to her character war about the frog. I have some good hosts that I can go in line. We had some glory down. Abby been on the flag on the edge of Black Lee, I guess, Kerry, I guess, Bowling Dahin in A. We got in a soul, but no tap of any on the Kerry. Big on slot at Black Lee, I mean, Hammer V, Heinig Black Lee, I guess. Peter Sucker his was come I was hooked to our response as I had to a couple of other wig in the green bed, a couple of other wig in Joe here. So I didn't lay, Lake here, no, on Rata Ebri Haka has stuck a stomach bene a wig dog, I guess a meal on the Haka him Liana, how she had a test all the light dedicated in a hero and could have test more re-reach in era. Ach, I smelled a ruhig gemerst, I guess, hugged her in law, I know her did it. I guess, a teal to go to Sturm.
0: On Doug Fallish in a rohi and Revsha teal to get Kiri, Jacko Knahuj, Durche Nate, Shahlehe, a grev smut on all a Kiri.
3: Kinta V and Tall in a stoke, Lishna Kinney, Kanunuk, a horless a clehe, a stoke of Vienna could kind free on Cad. Vitev here than Lina, August Bader Bode, and Sunlahai Glaw Clea, August Vider Kind Maha, Sul and Taukagin, Ken Fawnock, Will and Technoliak, the new Soda of Bork and Crokig, Con Denevamak, and Will and Bode, Haran Lina, Akistoka, Maraluig Tomas and Son, like and Rata Ibra, Thai Kiri, Hoshe, Docreta, August Freshen. 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
3: 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Miligabe Yoganin August, you know, Bemide a Lord Napriel, but you have more on Glushuk D a V topic earned Frehansi.
0: Hamosh took Mahanash Kuthenig, August Femar Luig Dohi and Son Knukashe Diag, a reached Luig Jacko Knukhude Shin in Aglavi and Chechesh Lehene, Grev Tunher Egingli, August Grev Tunher Ege Knukashe Diag, Ed Eden Hiri, Ach, Ken size Tunher V, Egan Daw, Rodson or her, and Gapin too.
1: Well, this on the same from a line as the phone beyond the same beyond the chapel because on the score of the shafts of Oidish and Homa, Peso Sleeving Way Shading and the Shaft in it. Bisha Amyakar score out on Agus in a full black clear for the for there's some decrets well for the syntax of the score of the shafts of the dog. I demand my honey team from my yellow, but it's all the scatter chance and the Kiabla Homa, Homa Lishan Darala. Listen to Mukashadi is fed to the Stafford Gandau and Glory being the Kurgis and the Taha being the Tatas Homa. Ach, we carry Maglor, Mac the Stafford Green, John Boydishin and Tom and Father, Sikhedla Hikapas, I guess. Need on Gugashi Stafford Robo or Tivan and score Dedication, score Anakin Yunak, Father Beha for Sean O'Shea, Dedicha Lehaum. I guess the Kickstarter for Chef Oma has a mark of which they should eat a necklace and so Knokashadia. I guess couldn't say that eight rain for ni don

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2: Yeah, stoke a bit of going Kartike, like Kern the Himrori, I guess in Luck Banished, August Nadinia Top Hartuk, Le Olivu on Fern Anakidishtak, and Ish, Hosha Dokres, her father, August Matan 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
1: Sha. 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A John Clue, I guess, a Kelura. Can I have Govil and Droff of Lichton or all again? And will she heal together?
0: I can't have a cool. Can you just talk about Kerry if I say I'm a big bean or a sure? Can I not hear a session? Sure, I hear you. Kimi de Gonley and the score on there and Clifford Gurminche, Kelura, a score, I guess. Can I have my DM for? Yeah, Gominic then in hand the majority now be bowler the 8 to score 5-4 net in Chedishin, it's not talking count of shin.
1: As can I have to go from Horlish in or Hamosh?
0: Mark Captain Hannah Lairine Four Negro there near other Ian of Dun Widden, Captain Scrowder Ian of El Vahalo Hain, Greg Sort ID Nord, Winklo Hassan. 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

0: 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And I town Lille, kept a skirt to gate give the own, Agathon, le Joe Connor and Worshin, Agathon Kelnelle, like Harrison Lina. I said, decoration a year, a lay of my netherish Kelnelle and Ian Cameron, Agath Neil to kinte, Neil and Technoli of the cat to own. Yeah, the camera on a thin to kinta my yolet. So
1: 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Sham.
0: Sham, Agus, have you should create Winfish of Line and the Hinch of the Huinia? 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
1: Sham.
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1: Sha. 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
0: 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Be later, go make a black clear. Matter of fact, some guys show. I guess whether right by prestige or shin rather boy. If I had carry Pierre Antoine, I guess correlation stocker. Rather than waiting to start and go mean chance or toss to so hasten to wait and to come. Got few boy in air. White black clear. She a couple about nish. Any character would have black oil carrier, the stigs of your noig, Ryan Babauti. I guess I should go home to Higashin, the Titumashtach team, Polar Stigs of your noig, Ach Bin Barney, Hound Tavamoso, Beggar of Pierhunter Shinchoma, I guess Ohe, Weoga, Beggar of Pierhunted and Shliha, Weoga Mert, either Chris Scatterbrew, Edge. 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
0: Sure. 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
0: 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It's in a tog on the tear, August Toshi the Tastol.
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0: Liam and Wendley, I guess some new brand new little question and chatter and you are an kosher show. Lumps the Damien O'Donnell to Sulagum Gosham like my. 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

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I'm just going to fill you with an album, Shin, Shot Imly, I guess, Kinder Chigil Packa.

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1: 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I'm going to get a revision of the lark in the clear air, I guess, in Paca. A Sean group of all networks, I guess, see ya. 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

0: Well, of course, the Taylor of this merchandise. It's there that will cook the egg against the foil. Can I come over and made a hall of our home for this and come over to all the fish? And it's kind of come refreshing and made a hall of mother, of course, the windlish and clear soccer at all of the either airing in Israel to come over to all of them. And it's in Tunker. Earlier, Imre and Tom Kenock Federling Army or Lago, the finisher, all their shin. Tartun Karaim at their valley of Sula. I just thought of Gulin and Agnes Motor and the soil book for Arna Gulin. She did a raw in the building, or have, of course, he tried all of it. I said, Borha, Nietzsche could put a bit of money on the Tudor Lesson, Israel, and Satashid Mondo, the Tudor Lestat in the Verica, and with another at the Tarlu, or of course, he all jacked on his version there, the Ninishan more Derek Trump Fowler Israel.
1: Yeah, Derterling Gurriel to Gurbeg Parliament Nihorbat on Hurt a co, Dlihe Aimugs, Policy and Antisha Urbert, Agus Gurbin and Ajina Will and Dan Lahas Lefeca, all Stochach. Agus nach will roll and commission och find you in verre agus tarishkine vech arna going to grill this on fehebel side to have over back draw dollar gulan commission macasel henry ford a tarishkin to row da or ha acher by dove and ten row to our foil
0: well
1: it's okay
0: could should guest go pick me halafin go will show me she could also know I was just Tagulor, better and all here to hear some smock funny. Touch a court of a goodness smock funny. Agus, better could consentir a shinna and Garamon, Agus, is Garamonachy Ursula von der Leyen, either it's there here.
1: Agus is Stoke, Verish Gubil on Gana. Umra Skyle, Pulatul, Ershul, Idder, on Rank, Agus and Riachdanta, at our Sunshow, Agus on Yarmon, at our in a Guinea. Can I see it in Europe, Velko?
2: Yeah, on Ukraine, to fos more a conicamer lesion unger, the assent is if we the ruddy shin come out. So I'm kidding in our captain to few lesion name to sort book go will real egg and Cade von Gade, August Taki of Dumlan egg and eight to sort book if we over a one or over Ella. Oh, I'm going to be in Asaintis, August, I'm going to be Asaintis political, I guess that's an Ukraine, August, an Ungar, be in Asaintis Gominic, and so on Keshna, on Wishay, Jacre, on Dunriatis, say, I'm with Low Fane, Gon Servishi, August, on Kanya, Galerciana, all the Low Fane, no kind of. Is she a one font he feared in the Zorpok August on Mayor Achor Orhu?
1: Yeah, August Vidin Ernos Dan O'Brien, a boggart, money a boggart, a third floor of doing gun enemy shale hate and sheriff's career, Gutuk America, August on Pubble Gilda Verica, in our neeg, Gahak Namiach, now Natter and Dukuk, any lesson Turim Kanish.

0: agus Intel, scale Intel, how come it quicker or Baobiog? 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
1: Ah, well, we see shoved the egg on Tarnish to Simon Harris and Yo Fui Vishashin Negrog of Unusuk Guil, Nicole Octi Show, like Dane of Torganov, Intin Dagor, Yogas Poshti, Yogas Dovrishin, Bakor, Gameg, Shrinti, Yogas Bakna, Chora, Evine, Ak, Vishashin Negrog, Nishay. 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August vishin kind of script in Agla, Lesson Irish Independent and you're like Commissioner Michael McGrath, a gra. 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
0: Yeah. Croher tog a lor in air and go humlon in a gunny show, the Lanny air, and a beach could you say on Rushel Noah's black clear. Group here knows Children's Rights Alliance, there, knee heat in a Lanny and Ibe. New will sheet a social loo Erlina, and Ibe to own Nog will Natorgi show, Ganava, Slan, go a hohen, Mershin Nierian sheet show, Erin Munaki at Ocherna Symptom, D. Kaelan show a reach, Egdina Foss, the Gantish can to cut Ervinta, Oganic, Agusnabuil at Tob. Let's allow her to meet the sun.
2: Well, Sheila Mishikur, a cool and rather a bun of his barn, she came in Sana. Ta, Neil Fabric Glee, the rare Marahigan, Erna Hardon Man, so she had to go on over a Isle Chinchin. Tasha Shin Lagashis, a Rakti, Vericon, a hard will, or a bunny in the cold Tisha. So Tasha Dacker and son. And Glee, Cora, Myra, Auburn, no, sorry, each of the Kutrofina, and of course, Martin, I guess, you know, taking me this in, on the Swarbuck. I can some of the Kutrofina, or I've been with America, a cousin, the hard on social to show, Margo Will, it's got so we'll mean all like we'd smell get us not hard on kinna. Now a little sugar in cash to be good now. Cause you have a dacre of a cur she and arena ogre or a cur cusco of a goose on the man's or shield. The new eagling she and a curra they count the block. The new eagling she and a curra or a gold eggs. Pierce will glee. 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
0: 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Cad Chapach Donald Trump, we show her, Lip Bhutan, Pifueg Air.
2: Well, yeah, well, Newscom and Wiltshire will international hand name, of course, the national name of Obama and Ramos. On what my other is looking at, my passion is going to initiate the $2 billion, €2 billion in hearing. I go to the initiate the small reach America, August, Tasha Maradoto, V. Dacroft these tunes took a Intel Rivisha or the Comerski of Gurev Shid, a cool Saras, Madele in Kirkherga, August Madele, Scala the River of the Noor. Achni Rissago Manish, Akawil, Van Comerski, Gucci the Dolcom Chaos, August Gucci Conade, Lingi Count Tamaleda, August is Dash Gilishin, the Winter Nahir, and I'm the one that Alna. You know, my father got him. She had no one to have a nation there. He gets good to the Nash. I put blame on him. Lena, if I'm coming in school, get a good yahoo in the topic. So, I'm gonna chance on gonna have open school a reach. Can I be a can I have sooner, of course. He, but it's dahish day on the initial show Intel, no one Foger show Intel, immediate attack over a go forward. I think you know here to see politics because you know fit to vote America because never gets with cut a hollow let from because let a lead.
0: Ni vech agus keiger dashgale sta aon chuntosig sta agus erin intlacht herge ta cuidin anu chun shodire agus a stores luch for a unad sunri Neil Dark Rova hugging Erlian the Lawher sunri cana and show. In Aaron Agassusa Kate Quega in Ishan, Agassita Gehe Kocht, Nashunt Oring, Ernos Geyer, Shop of Bush Dare, Sean Custis at all in Lehe, the Ash Gale of Irish Stoka.
1: Stoka, yeah. 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August is Lair, August is Shishin Rote, a cut in Yo, Garo, on Inish Diok Shot. 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on figure air in the post of the new egrogger will really show really show folks off lay a call August Komalish and Tishuk Kirk Kester and Tishuk Kotakapuk Tussa
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1: the Isle of Wight. The hardest on us. 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
2: Yeah, we may cancel Golioraku, Majin and you, Augusta Shitgulher, Bresses, the Jontis at the Carrier File, August Kaifer. We used to go to the Holy Condigun and Al attack her Jaifen Gate and cost us their fight.
1: Cutter Brew Mold are locked grow a ganter anigre, Mugrigin and Post of a pushed anigre around Shaktany, a Dutch Banisher, Ulwaragu and Hope and Anigre, James Meehan. 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Sean Marilor, James Meehan are Werskil to new.
3: Shindroshkil and Mossamata, watching the hatcher, goes encounter. Agus I'm not natal to one shan shaw, to shan shaw, and it's like cause kid bleen. Agus I'm not natal to union shaw, it's a hope. Agus Dini Hart and Sihanter League. Dini was Samaku, an officer for Sarartal, and Niel Terrigadon, had you glad Daniva Bio or Erigid Morsan. Well, Shaw Darn were we some Ogni, Officer for Kerivin Jagohan, Nerevisha Bogu Trust and Valen at your channels, Combin Shafenhonia, Agus New World Maj, Boylums A Hart Shaw, ah, Niel Ed Parker Biogin. Better couple of brian, she's a lot more, got my better medalist in that, took a jock in Sniano, full of head and yell my diabolus in Yano. I guess my machine behind you, and I had to be immersion. Courage a brew and the Etta Hart and Shaw and the Canoni Hart and Shaw. Tasha Giri Marsal and us, Niel Falcon, a couple of sharting. I guess Kaisha Rodney Yano, Kaisha, you smoke Erigate Harlish. When a bunch of Erigate Lish, Bisha Hulamas Net, I guess better than the Jacques Higirish.

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Our album or studio Barnes August in our dreams untitled. Er show.

On the group a Lushlin on son on a nechadi lohe le sweetness and light or lepid 4AD. Sheikh and Councillor Candice na EP na lohe son and grave went to ig Robin Guthrie on a Cocteau Twins le shun over studio non over layerhe. Agus Sheikh lagan of Vostrehead and Ganson Homhanerig Horfoil or Bandcamp. Nur Hassus and lagan of Vostre Masha Hassus and Bun lagan and son Agus V. Rougan o the field Igantus Inner Dreams went on album Now You Exist. Exist and Council or Fall Inish or Studio Barnes. 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